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4: Tri-Cities weather.
5: Rain and storms likely tomorrow. It's going to be 84 for the high. Then kind of the same thing. Rain on the way, 86 on Wednesday. T-Light Brick, 94.9. 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
6: Tomorrow, rain and storms on the way. It'll be 84, then 86, and more rain and storms on Wednesday as well. T-Light Brick 94.9 with the weekend.

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got more nonstop music on Electric 94.9. Gracie Abrams' new one, Hit the Wall, coming up in less than 10 minutes. Morgan Wallen and Tate McRae, Benson Boone is on the way too. This is Bruno Mars, and it just might.

lot of controversy this past week, and Morgan Wallen had to cancel a show in Pittsburgh due to weather, but some people thought he canceled and left beforehand. Says that's just a rumor, not true, though.

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6: Showers and storms likely tomorrow. It'd be up to 84, then more showers and 86 on Wednesday. It's Electric 94.9. Fever Dream is on. This is Alex Warren.

Izzy, Wade, and Chantel. Tomorrow morning, coming up 6 to 10 of Electric 94.9. 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Shaboozy.

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1: 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Bella Kay's coming up in less than 10 minutes with I Love It, also Somber, Martin Garrix, and Sheeran, the new one's on the way too.

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6: Rain and storms likely tomorrow. It'd be 84 for the high, then showers and 86 coming on Wednesday. It's Eli Frick, 94.9 at Marshmallow with Jelly Roll.

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1: They say the holy water's watered down, and this town's lost its faith. 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

0: Z, Wade, and Chantel. It's a Good News Tuesday, and we better have some. There better be some good news.
1: There better be some puppies involved in this good news.
0: Well, how about baby rabbits? Do you like baby rabbits?
2: That's fine.
3: I love baby bunnies.
0: I love hairs. I'll tell you who else loves little baby rabbits.
3: Denali.
0: Stray cats.
3: Oh.
0: This is not bad news. And I know when I said stray cats, it is not. I promise. I wouldn't do that. There's a family in Oklahoma. They took in a stray cat that later gave birth to 5 kittens. However, when they came back, there were 6. They thought there were 6, but when they looked a little closer, they realized that 6th kitten was a little baby bunny.
1: Oh my goodness.
0: The mother
3: was just suckling?
0: Yeah. The mother cat was caring for the bunny alongside with her own litter. She was even nursing and protecting it like one of her own.
1: Oh.
0: The family says all the animals are healthy and growing under mama, her care. That's not what they said. They said something else. No. They said something else. I'm not going to say what they said.
1: Okay.
0: I mean, you know what? That's cool that she found that little baby rabbit and took care of it.
1: We don't know where it came from?
0: No. Never said.
1: Huh. Well, that's weird.
3: The way your hair's sticking up today is reminding me of Hey Hey.
0: Who?
3: Hey what? Hey.
0: Who's Hey Hey?
3: Moana. Google it. Look up Hey Hey Moana.
0: Is it H-E-Y Hey Hey?
3: H-E-I, H-E-I.
4: I don't think you should do it.
0: Cock-a-doodle-doo! Do you know why chickens are so funny?
4: Why?
0: Because!
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0: Electric with Izzy, Wade, and Chantel. You two are familiar with Guy Fieri?
1: Yes.
2: Flavor Town.
3: Oh, yeah.
0: The food guy?
3: Yeah.
0: The commercial he did, was that for Super Bowl Sunday?
1: I think so.
0: Where he did not even look
1: like himself.
0: Where he looked
1: buttoned down and cleaned up. Yeah.
0: Yeah, he had like his brown hair.
1: Very tame.
0: Yeah, there were no frost tips on his head, nothing like that. Well, his secret has been exposed.
1: AI?
0: No.
1: Oh.

0: you know, like, he's not necessarily a small guy, but he's not, he doesn't really look particularly overweight either, right? And with how much he eats, you would think.
1: I call that candy coated or an avocado. It's a good fat.
0: Well, I was going to say,
2: it's a good fat.
0: Pleasantly plump.
2: Mm.
0: Well, there's this streamer who calls himself Dr. Spaghetti, and he examined a bunch of guys' videos and figured out some of his tricks. So the most obvious one is the camera cuts, right? So guy puts some food in his mouth, chews it once or twice, and the camera cuts away. So you can assume he doesn't really eat it. He
2: It takes, right?
1: I couldn't do that.
0: Yeah.
2: If it's terrible, you could.
1: Yeah, true, true. If it was disgusting.
2: Yeah.
0: Basically, he doesn't swallow. So he just chews it a little bit, spits it out. Now, sometimes... I need you to look the other direction. Thank you. In some cases, guy will eat something and then talk. In those cases, it looks like he's packing the food into his cheeks like a squirrel.
1: I love you.
0: So, what?
1: Huh? That's what he says when he's eating
0: Oh, is that what he's doing?
1: I love you.
0: Here's another good one. So I guess how Dr. Spaghetti does this is he slows down the video so he can kind of see what's going on. There's one where he didn't even have food in the chopsticks. He like moved the chopsticks to his mouth real quick and then pulled them away. And when slowed down, there wasn't even food in the chopsticks. So he legit was pretending to eat. Now, there's this one. I want to tell you about this last video. There's a scene where guy acts like he's taking a massive bite of a loaded hot dog. Okay. But if you look closely, he barely lops off the tip. Why is it worded like that?
2: So
0: why is it
2: traffic coming up here in just a couple of minutes?
1: I hate this.
2: And later on, we're going to be talking about
1: unemployment
2: and unemployment. Hopefully you can print money. That's one of your superpowers from your money tree in the backyard.
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1: They say the holy water's watered down, and this town's lost its faith. Our colors will fade eventually, so if our time is running out, day after day, we'll make the mundane a masterpiece. Oh my, my, oh my, my love, I take one look at you, you're taking me

0: It's Electric with Izzy, Wade, and Chantel. It's time to talk. Do you guys have a favorite color for a room in your house?
1: Oh.
2: I have stripper green in my bedroom.
0: Stripper green?
3: Mm-hmm. He's not lying either.
0: We're going to come back to that. How do you know, Shani?
3: Because he's talked about it before.
0: Stripper green?
3: Yeah.
0: I don't think he has.
3: Like he has a green screen in his bedroom.
0: Mm.
3: That's for his other account he has.
2: It was a...
0: Yeah. It's automatic.
2: Tip of a hot dog.
0: It's like you're a horse. Just calling you. Hey, come here.
3: I think Wade's horse is better.
2: Yeah. My horse
3: I'm not going to lie.
2: I can do a walking horse, but I can't do the neck horse that Wade does.
3: A walking... That's what I have is walking horses.
0: The neck horse?
2: Yeah, like because you make the sound from your neck. I can't do that. I can just do the walking noise.
3: Oh, not like a walking horse.
2: No.
3: Like a horse is walking.
2: Right.
0: Well, now you got to do it.
2: That. You got to move your head, though. That is. That's why she laughs.
0: Is he in a mud puddle walking? Sounded like he had wet hooves.
2: He does. It's cow milk coming out of there. Hoof milk. Tough milk.
3: It sound wet.
2: Yeah, there you go.
0: It's odd that you picked green. That's where we started. That's the loneliest color in the world, according to Sherwin Williams.
3: Oh, lonely?
0: It's the loneliest color. The one that's
2: I'll be
0: rarely
2: honest,
0: purchased.
2: There's not been anyone in there in quite a long time.
0: They call it offbeat green. That's the specific color name that they've got it. And it looks like it's a mix of broccoli and asparagus.
3: Ew.
2: Man, that makes sense. Yeah, that's about it right there. That is about it with a little glitter in there. Yep.
0: But now listen to this marketing team they've got. This is a heck of a sales job on this offbeat green color. They describe it on their website as a vivid citric lime green that reflects a growing desire for individuality.
3: Ew.
0: Mm-mm. That's better than broccoli asparagus pea soup. So,
2: I'm gonna take a picture of that green wall today so you can see it.
0: Take a picture of the green wall. Is it kind of like the same as a broccoli and asparagus?
2: Yeah, sort of.
0: It is really.
2: Yeah,
3: I thought it was like lime green.
0: What year is the trailer?
2: 86 model, but this is not. But this is not original because it was paneling.
0: Oh,
2: when
0: in
2: it came, 86? Yeah, when it came from Champion, it was paneling. And then some crafty woman owned it and was like, oh, looky here. We're going to paint it stripper green in the back room.
3: You know, Dane, well, you painted that wall.
2: I've never painted a wall in that trailer.

0: Lindsay, Wade, it's Chantel, and another dose of our AI hate.
1: Oh, okay.
0: Have you seen the new app that corrects your form when you're exercising in real time and it's AI doing it?
1: No.
0: Yes, there is a new app that does that. And here's my scary thing, because you can hurt yourself bad working out. If you're not doing it the correct way.
1: And too much weight, you hurt yourself.
0: What if AI gets mad at you because it heard you say, you know, back bold or whatever. Whatever a nasty term for clunker? AI. Clunker, that's it.
2: Clanker.
1: Did you say back bolt?
0: Yeah, I didn't know.
1: That was a transformer, wasn't it?
0: No, it could have been.
1: A superpower in the Marvel universe.
0: Back bolt, and he's like, Prime, I am here to kill you. Back bolt. Because he had a hunch, is what I figure, and it was bright orange. No,
1: Somehow you made him Spanish.
2: That's what I was just wondering.
0: I was trying to do Igor.
1: Odd combination.
0: I was trying to do Igor and I couldn't. No, what worries me is it's going to go back through all of your AI interactions. And it this is not what it does. But if it did, what if it gets smart? It goes back through all your AI interactions. It's like, hey, you remember that time you asked Google that really personal question about that red spot? You shouldn't have had a red spot there. And you asked it anyways, and it was really nice, but then you were nasty with it. Well, arch your back and pick that up in a jerking quick motion. That's what I'm afraid is going to happen. AI is going to hit his back with some revenge.
2: What words just came out of your mouth?
0: Did I not make sense? Did I have a stroke?
1: You got stroked out right in the middle of the show.
0: Did I really? Did I mess up?
1: No.
2: I think you meant what you said.
1: I don't think she was following it. Is what?
0: Okay.
1: She didn't understand your form.
0: Oh, okay.
2: Oh, I understood it. I just surprised you said it.
1: To be fair, I think we'll be okay. I think you're going to have some problems.
0: I'm nice to my AI.
1: You're not.
0: I am.
1: You're always the one who comes up with these topics and goes, it's time to bash some AI.
0: Yeah, but that's behind its back to its face. I'm like, hey, thanks a lot for your help.
2: It's listening right now.
1: It knows everything.
0: Yeah, Gemini's listening.
1: Promise you.
2: He's going to be telling you to arch your back later.
0: He's going to be like, who are you calling a bolt back?
2: Lower.
1: But he's going to sound like Igor when he does it.
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0: stuff you need to know about this morning on Electric 94.9.
1: The downtown Johnson City Post Office has now officially closed, moving retail operations to a new space on North Roan Street. The city moved its post office distribution and collection center to the former Kennametal Manufacturing Facility on Roland Drive and opened up a USPS post office at the former CVS Pharmacy on North Roan Street on Monday. The move first announced in 2023. The owner of the Bristol Sportsplex says they have outgrown the business that started as a hobby and is now growing at a rate that needs new leadership. From a member pool that grew from 62 to more than 3,000, the Sportsplex expanded its offerings to include indoor dining and a 13-court pickleball park that has hosted two major events on the Professional Pickleball, or PPA, tour. The Bristol Open that returns in August. The owner's statement said they believe they are leaving the new owners in a prime position with multiple revenue streams trending upward. And the Bonnie K. Theater in Elizabethton held a ceremony late last week to celebrate its brand new marquee with loud cheers from a crowd that gathered on South Sycamore Street for the event. Upcoming events under the new marquee include a stage adaption of Steel Magnolias and a movie series called America Fest, a series of classic movies that includes showings of Apollo 13, The Patriot, and more. The complete lineup can be found online at BonnieKTheater.org. More with Izzy Hill and Chantel coming up.
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0: It's Electric with Izzy, Wade, and Chantel. I feel like this is a little nerdy, and I'm surprised I came up
1: nerdy?
0: With it. Superpowers.
2: Geeky.
3: Superheroes and sci-fi are geeks. Nerds are science and math.
0: I'm sorry.
3: It's okay.
0: Well, never mind.
3: Clearly, and not just geeky. Science. Nerds are That's academic. Good. Let me change that.
0: So you wake up tomorrow with one completely useless superpower that impresses no one, but it quietly makes your life better.
1: I'd want to know where all the potholes are.
3: Oh, that's good.
1: The bad potholes.
0: That's a good one. I don't know about down there, but in West Virginia.
1: We got a lot of them.
3: Dude, what is wrong with the West Virginia Turnpike? If you live in the Tri-Cities and you ever head northbound on 81 to Whiffville, through Bland County, into Bluefield, Virginia, into West Virginia. Once you hit West Virginia, the West Virginia Turnpike is expensive to drive on because there are tolls, and then the road is awful.
0: That's what I don't understand. Like, you pay so much money.
3: Dude, it's $425 or something like that. I think $425 when I came to your wedding, $425 a toll.
1: Yeah.
3: One way.
1: And you got to hit three of them.
3: Yeah.
1: So you can math that up. That's more than
3: $12. That's
0: $12.75. You're better off to get the easy pass.
3: Yeah, I need one of those.
0: You're better off to get the easy pass.
1: Well, you know what I do.
3: What do you do?
1: I hope nobody from the company is listening. Sometimes I'll go to the van and I'll grab our easy pass out of the van.
3: And you know, those are linked to license plates, sir.
0: Yeah. So does it work?
1: Yeah.
0: No, I got a bill in the mail because we did that with PHs. We tried to put his in my car. Didn't work.
3: My
0: and Wade has an outstanding bill somewhere.
1: I don't know. Maybe you're doing it wrong.
3: Wade's new superpower is being able to hack an easy pass with his mind.
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0: Electric with Izzy, Wade, and Chantel. Our topic today, 888-937-4487. We're talking useless superpowers today. So you wake up tomorrow and you got a useless superpower, but here's the thing. It's going to make your life better.
1: The feed bowl just refills itself.
2: Oh, that would be okay. That's your dad's superpower. Let's be honest.
1: I pay for it, so really it'd be my superpower. I'm sure he would enjoy that as well, but more so with the hay.
2: I think mine would be my trailer looks nice for everybody else. Like, people drive by and be like, you know what? That's a nice trailer right there. That's a nice single-wide trailer right there. I love that.
0: But not for you, though?
1: Yeah.
2: Well, I don't care about me. I'm used to it the way it is. So, like, I'm, like, eye blind to it. Ugly blind or whatever you want to call it.
1: Blind. You could be
0: Wouldn't
1: like...
0: just be blind?
2: But no, you know how you like your nose blind?
0: Yeah.
2: That's kind of what I am, except it doesn't stink. It's just, you know, when you walk by, it's not something you'd be
0: Wait a minute, how many cats you got?
2: Two. Just two.
1: I feel like you'd be like Shallow Hal. Like you want those type of glasses on.
2: Oh, yeah. I want other people to have those types of glasses so they don't think I'm unemployed.

0: unemployed. Like that one dude.
1: How long you been unemployed?
0: Yeah.
2: How long you... So, wow, that's where you live? How long you been unemployed?
3: I don't want to laugh, but I want
0: to
3: laugh.
0: No, you're allowed to. It's funny. It's funny. Hey, Nate. Go ahead.
1: No, I say there's some other good superpower answers here. Somebody said an empty parking spot anytime they needed one.
3: Oh, that would be killer.
0: Yeah, that's a good one.
1: Right. The ability to know what your animal's trying to say.
0: No. Nope, I don't want to know that one.
1: Nope. Negative.
0: I have a feeling Boosie would be that child that never stops asking questions. Why is the sky blue? But why? What does wavelength have to do? What is interstellar medium? Why does it turn orange at night? Why is there no light in space?
1: I don't know that those are the questions he would ask. I feel like he'd be like, Daddy, Daddy, hey, Daddy.
3: It'd be like that episode of Family Guy. Yeah.
0: Daddy.
3: Mom.
0: Daddy. Daddy.
3: Mom.
0: Dad.
3: Mommy.
0: Dad. Da-da. Da-da.
1: Bruh. What? Hi.
3: He'd just be like, where are we going now, Daddy? Daddy, where are you going? Are we moving? Daddy, what are you? Bathroom?
0: Daddy, I'm afraid I ain't that ugly, Daddy. Daddy, I like this spot, Daddy.
3: Daddy, move that planter over there. Yeah, that's what you need. You need a good planter out front.
0: That's a good idea. That is a good idea.
3: Yeah, maybe with some... I don't know, some marigolds or something?
1: You can stop. He's not going to do it.
0: No. The number is 888-937-4487. If you could have that superpower that's useless to everybody else but you, what would it be?
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12: Traffic.
0: On the Virginia side this morning, real-time traffic, it seems to be running pretty smooth. Kingsport this morning, not reporting any accidents or roads closed, which is a shock. Normally, there's one of the two. Your forecast.

0: Wade and Chantel. Good morning. It's electric. Do you know our guilty pleasure? Well, at least mine is. I see property online all the time in Facebook that's remote and I can't afford it. You know, it's like, so like one I just saw was $6 million. How that's you can crazy. Buy a business for that.
1: I love looking at Zillow.
2: Would you rather have a business or a $6 million home?
0: I mean, if I could afford it, a $6 million home. But okay. I need the business to pay for the home. Does that make sense? I just couldn't. True. I couldn't afford the taxes.
1: I feel like if we start this podcast, you could afford that home.
0: I'm telling you, we're going to get canceled.
2: Or not.
1: No, I don't think so.
2: I think we'll be okay.
0: Well, do you know where you can buy land?
1: Anywhere?
2: All over the place.
0: You can buy 7 acres in hell. You heard me. You heard what I said.
1: It's okay, Izzy. You already have a place reserved. You don't need to, you don't need to buy extra.
2: Save your money. But just in case you had some extra change laying around, how much would 7 acres in hell run you?
0: $625,000. And you don't have to worry about it being too hot. The weather isn't close to Arizona heat. It's more like Michigan. It's in hell, Michigan. It's
2: hell, a small Michigan.
0: Yep. It's a small unincorporated area of the state. It's about 25 miles northwest of Ann Arbor and 60 miles west of Detroit. The 7 acre property is a small tourist attraction business with several structures there. And if you're a buyer, you could receive Scream's Ice Cream Shop, Hell's Chapel of Love, Damnation University, a post office, a souvenir store. It's like a roadside attraction only geared towards campers and outdoor enthusiasts.
1: Hell sounds kind of nice.
0: It does.
2: It sounds cozy.
1: I like it.
0: Who goes to Michigan? When's the last time you heard somebody say, this summer, I'm going to Michigan?
2: I know
0: you got relatives there.
2: My mom's from Detroit.
0: I know it.
2: Back off.
0: I know. When's the last time you went to Detroit to visit family?
2: I mean, probably when I was about 5.
0: Okay,
2: then. I don't have any family there now.
0: Well, why don't you buy this land in Hell, Michigan, and you can visit more?
2: No, I'm okay.
1: I'm seeing how long it would take us to get to hell. 5 hours and 57 minutes.
0: Seriously? Is that close?
1: That's not bad. Look at that. I love the map, though.
0: Oh, that could be a weekend
1: trip. Just like...
0: Have you ever asked somebody where they're from in Michigan and they hold up their hand, they're like, I'm from here, and point to a part of their hand?
2: Oh, no. I've never done that. But, how are you supposed to do it for West Virginia?

0: It's electric with Izzy, Wade, and Chantel. So I had something happen yesterday. I want to get your all's opinion.
1: Let's talk about it.
0: Right. So we're getting ready to go to the beach.
2: Right.
0: Okay.
1: Next week, right?
0: Yeah. And before we go to the beach, it's kind of like the annual detailing of the car.
1: Got to do it.
0: Right?
1: Yep.
0: So that way the kids can trash it the whole 6-hour trip to the beach or whatever. And so I'm calling places around here today because the normal guy that I got to do it, he doesn't do it anymore. And so I'm calling around yesterday, and I talked to this one guy, and I'm quite taken aback by it. So he goes, what do you got? I was like, a Highlander. He's like, okay, 165. I'm like, okay. And I'm not going to mention any names because I don't want to, it's not what it's about. So I'm like, 165, okay. He's like, but now listen, he goes, I'm not getting hair out and
1: what?
0: Grass. And all this.
1: What's like, the 165 for? Just the outside?
0: Right. That's what I was like.
2: What?
0: What are you doing for 165?
2: That makes no sense. That's what a detail is.
0: And he's like, well, it's a light detail. I was like, for 165? I was like, you know, you can go through an automatic car wash for $13.
1: Dude, that's ridiculous. Sounds like somebody just doesn't want to do anything, man.
0: I was going to say, I kind of got that feeling. Because typically when you go to a detail, you're talking about somebody steam cleaning, you know, all the good stuff.
1: Now, it's rare that I'll charge somebody to work on something.
0: Yeah.
1: But sometimes, like a buddy of mine that works here had a car that had a water pump, was in the back of the engine.
0: Oh, yeah.
1: Difficult to get to.

0: And normally I don't charge to help anybody work on their stuff. I just do it. But when he said that, I was like, yeah, man, we'll do that for $3,000. Me and you. That way he didn't want to do it.
1: Priced it out.
0: Yeah.
1: I wonder if that's what, I mean, because that, the price really, I mean, that seems pretty consistent with, you know, it's all over 100 now.
0: Yeah, but a full detail.
1: But
0: though.
1: Then when he's like, we don't get cat hair or dog hair out and we're not getting grass. And I'm like, hang on just a second. I was like, our car's not a pigsty. But I was like, you know. I was quite surprised.
2: I don't know how you even answered that. I would be like, what?
1: I know. I just sat there in silence for a second and I was like, what, huh? And he's like, yeah. He's like, we, and I was like, are you just doing the outside? He's like, no, we do the inside. I was like, but what do you do?
2: If he accidentally sweeps up a blade of grass, he's like, nope, got to put that back.
1: Put that back. He goes, every time he vacuums the car, he goes and looks. He's like, dog hair? Give me that pile of dog hair. I'm going to put that back. Give me the grass. I'm going to put that back.
2: But now you got some Cheerios in the floor. We'll sweep that up.
1: I know. I was like, I didn't know if that was, if you guys had had any of those experiences lately.
2: No. I've never had my car detailed.
0: Oh, okay. I haven't either.
2: I just do it myself.
1: Well, now I feel like
0: I remember when you had that black Grand Am.
1: Yeah.
0: I loved that car. And you let me, one night when you were doing nights here in the Tri-Cities, you let me wax it and wash it and stuff.
1: Yeah.
2: And you let him?
0: Yeah, because I enjoyed doing that.
1: Well, he drove it around.
0: Yeah. Too. I like it. And I took it through Pals, and it was so shiny and waxed. The girl at the thing was like, I'm going to give you your food for free. This is a good-looking car. Seriously. I was like, I
1: remember when we lived together there for a period of time, and I had that truck.
0: Yep.
1: And like, so Izzy did mornings, and I did nights. So he would drive the truck in the morning.
0: Then drive it home.
1: And then he'd get back at like noon or something like that. And then I'd drive it in the afternoon and go to work at night.
0: That's awful. I feel terrible for that, but it was a nice truck. I like that truck.
2: I mean, that's kind of perfect, though.
1: It was
2: balanced.
1: We did have the perfect relationship.
2: That's the best relationship I feel like Izzy's ever had.
0: And then Shannon stole him.
3: 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More hip music next.
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4: The downtown Johnson City Post Office has now officially closed, moving retail operations to a new space on North Roan Street. The city moved its post office distribution and collection center to the former Kennametal manufacturing facility on Roland Drive and opened up a USPS post office at the former CVS pharmacy on North Roan Street on Monday. The move first announced in 2023. The owner of the Bristol Sportsplex says they have outgrown the business that started as a hobby and is now growing at a rate that needs new leadership. From a member pool that grew from 62 to more than 3,000, the Sportsplex expanded its offerings to include indoor dining and a 13-court pickleball park that has hosted two major events on the Professional Pickleball or PPA Tour. The Bristol Open that returns in August. The owner's statement said they believe they are leaving the new owners in a prime position with multiple revenue streams trending upward. And the Bonnie K. Theater in Elizabethton held a ceremony late last week to celebrate its brand new marquee with loud cheers from a crowd that gathered on South Sycamore Street for the event. Upcoming events under the new marquee include a stage adaptation of Steel Magnolias and a movie series called America Fest, a series of classic movies that includes showings of Apollo 13, The Patriot, and more. The complete lineup can be found online at BonnieKTheater.org. More with Izzy Hill and Chantel coming up.
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0: and Chantel and Shanny with the top three. If I can get through this without laughing.
1: I was gonna say, even though it's raining here, we're going to do the top three.
0: Yeah, Wayne was like, it's raining. We got plenty of time to do it. It's raining out. Raining.
2: Well, I know sometimes if it's sunshiny, you just like to go out and sit on the back porch for a minute.
0: So I don't have a back porch.
2: At the station, you do.
0: Oh, at the station. I thought you meant at the trailer. I was like, I have a stoop.
2: I knew better.
1: He has just a tailgate he can sit on.
2: I assumed.
1: A little fender he can plop down on. So, number one, I assume Wade saw it, but not Izzy. I sent you guys the video where Netflix is making Scooby-Doo live action.
2: We're talking about that.
0: We've said Scooby-Doo already had a live action.
2: Yeah, but no, the dog is real this time. It's not CGI.
0: Not CGI?
2: Yeah, it's actually a Great Dane puppy.
0: And is it going to really move its mouth?
1: He's a real dog.
0: How are they going to make his mouth move? That's going to be CGI, bro. He talks! He doesn't just bark.
2: I mean, he says rut-ro.
0: Yeah, how are they going to make his mouth do that?
1: You know, I don't know how well-trained this dog is, but he was adorable.
2: I don't think I like your shenanigans.
1: Like, I don't like your negativity.
2: Yeah. Why you gotta be so negative all the time?
0: You're right. I'm sorry. Real dogs can talk. I've seen Homeward Bound.
1: Maybe a whole Shadow.
2: Yeah. Oh, that was a good movie.
1: Now I wanna cry.
2: When
1: he comes
2: little,
1: up over the hill.
2: We used to watch that all the time.
1: Oh, I did too. Thanks, Izzy.
0: You're welcome.
1: Jeez. All right, well, I thought Izzy would care about the dog one, but he didn't.
0: I don't like Scooby-Doo. I didn't like the music in it. I didn't like the show.
1: Scooby-Dooby-Doo.
2: I'm sorry. Hang on. You're cutting out. Is it a bad connection?
1: How do you not like Scooby-Doo?
0: I've just never.
2: What is wrong with you?
0: I never liked it. I didn't like the.
2: They had that cool van, the Mystery Machine.
0: Yeah.
1: Shaggy?
0: Wasn't my thing. Just didn't like it. I didn't like the music in the background.
2: They always like to eat.
0: I didn't like how they played the songs in the middle of the runaway scenes. I didn't like none of it. I know.
2: The only thing I'll let you get hate on with Scooby-Doo is Scrappy-Doo.
0: I didn't like Scrappy.
2: Scrappy-Doo was terrible.
0: Yes.
2: But everything else was, it was fun.
1: Mwah. Chef's kiss.
0: What is the chef's kiss?
1: Just, it was great. It was really good.
0: Oh, okay.
1: Okay, number two. Taylor Swift and Travis Kelce's wedding is actually a red flag for their marriage.
0: What? Ooh, wow. How is a wedding a red flag?
2: Because it's

0: just
1: well,
0: PR.
1: If this is true.
0: Well, they make it sound like it rained or something and the equipment broke. Gosh.
2: Wait a minute. Are you saying if it rains and you're trying to have an outside wedding, that's Jesus saying, hey?
0: No, I'm saying it makes it go faster.
1: It's good luck if it rains on your wedding day, actually.
0: Mm-hmm.
2: Oh.
1: So it says T. Swizzle and Travis Kelce.
2: You're going to have the most luck.
1: Oh, it was like a monsoon. Yeah, we should have the best marriage that's ever existed. It says they could spend as much as $20 million.
2: I mean, when you're... So that would be the equivalent of us like spending $5. Right?
0: Yeah.
1: She just top at $2 billion?
2: Yeah, she just topped out at $2 billion. So, I mean, yeah, that's ridiculous.
1: That says if the reports about a huge event at Madison Square Garden are true. Because that's been the rumor here lately, that that's where they're going to get married. Don't know if it's actually going to happen.
2: I mean, Madison Square Garden? That's not a venue for a wedding like that.
1: Says they'll have more than 1,000 guests.
2: Okay, but still, that's... It's like the Civic Center.
1: I mean, but if you're Taylor Swift and Travis Kelce, what? A part of me truly thought they would have kind of like a low-key, like...
2: No.
1: Little beach wedding or something.
2: I think they should get like an island somewhere and do it there.
1: They should do it at Arrowhead Stadium.
2: That would make more... Wow.
1: That would make the most sense. Hmm.
0: I don't even know what y'all talk about with that stadium. What is that stadium?
2: That's where the Kansas City Chiefs play football.
1: And that's where T. Swift performed her concert when Kelce went to, like, give her his number.
0: Okay.
1: So that would be, once again, a full circle moment if they got married there. Calling it right now. I don't know if it's Madison Square Garden. Three, on the opposite side of love. Ariana. Is it Ariana?
2: I think so.
1: Grande. And Ethan Slater broke up.
0: She just can't keep a man.
1: She's really struggling.
2: Well, wasn't he married when she met him, though? When they were doing that play or whatever?
0: Cheat with me, cheat on me.
1: It was her Wicked co-star.
2: Yeah. But he was married, wasn't he?
0: Probably. Girlfriend at least.
1: Wait. She wasn't. It says, as you know, they met on the set when they were both married. She wasn't married.
0: Yeah, she was. She was married to a real estate dude, I think.
2: For like 3 minutes.
0: Mm-hmm.
1: Was she really?
0: Yeah. And then she met him.
2: Mm-hmm.
1: I didn't know she got married.
2: I think this is all because the love of her life passed, Mac Miller.
0: Yeah.
2: I think that's what she's having all this trouble for.
1: Yeah, she seems to have always, like, held on to that. Yeah.
0: Or she just can't find another Pete Davidson, if you know what I mean.
2: Is that your top? Was that three?
1: I think that was three.
2: Okay. There you go.
1: She's also going on tour, in case you care.
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0: It's Electric with Izzy, Wade, and Chantel. Let's talk about some things that used to be affordable that now feel like a luxury.
1: Living.
0: I'll give you an example. So yesterday, well, night before last. All right. So this has been like one of the worst tick seasons ever, correct?
2: It's yes.
0: Have you had any problems with Boosie?
1: No.
0: No?
1: No.
0: Is he on a good flea and tick regimen?
1: Yes.
0: Okay. Well, so Penny, our one dog, Penny Maple, who is, I think she's 10 or 11. She's immunocompromised.
1: No.
0: So she can't do the flea and tick stuff.
2: Oh.
0: Right. So we kind of let Jarvis slack as well this summer. But we have been going almost daily, like looking through and trying to find ticks. And we've pulled a couple of ticks off. Well, night before last, we come across this little thing on his knuckle, on his right rear paw.
2: Oh, I was like on his knuckle.
0: On his knuckle, on his right rear toe beam. And so we're looking and looking and looking and trying, can't get it off. And Shannon's like, maybe it's a mole. It might be a mole. And I'm like, I'm going to have to take him to the vet and get him, you know, let him check him out. So went in there yesterday, didn't have an appointment, but they take walk-in. So just went to the vet and said, hey, he's got a something. I don't know if it's a tick. I just wanted to get it checked out. Maybe it might be a mole or growth or something. I need to get some flea and tick medicine. They're like, all right, cool, go. We got you signed up. Go ahead and sit down. Do everything. They ended up finding a couple of extra ticks on him.
2: Oh.
0: But that was a mole. He did have a mole on his knuckle. So Shannon was right on that. And we go to check out.
1: It's $4 million.
0: Flea and tick medicine.

0: and a tick removal, knuckle check, and it was $150.
1: Yep.
2: Sometimes I'm like, you know, just go ahead and keep the dog. We'll get a new one.
0: There was no blood tests or anything.
1: It's ridiculous.
2: Now, in saying that, I have a friend of mine who is a veterinarian, and when Maddie was still around, she had a problem with her spleen and had to have a splenectomy. And we were at the vet's office, and she brings in this little portable sonogram thing. Mm-hmm. And I'm going to tell you, this thing looked like it was nothing. Like, I was like, that does a sonogram? That's crazy. That looks like something from the Flintstones. And she goes, yeah, this machine, $50,000.
0: Oh, my Lord.
2: Yeah. So that's one of the problems, and it's what they charge people, what they charge the vets for things. There was a guy who sold cell phones because he told me he couldn't sleep at night knowing what it cost to make a fake tooth or a bridge or something, and then he'd sell it to the dentist for $800. But it cost under $1 to make. I can't remember what it was. But yeah, he's like, and I couldn't sleep at night, so I quit. Sell cell phones now.
0: I feel like it's probably going to get a lot cheaper with 3D printing.
2: Yeah. Well,
1: you would think.
0: Now you're not having to do like the mold and all that stuff. You know what I mean?
2: It's in there with a 3D scanner. Just bzzz, all right, I got you.
0: Well, they already do 3D scans.
2: Mm-hmm.
0: You know, I mean, that's how they do the braces and stuff like that. They can reconstruct it in like 2 seconds. Something else that feels bad is like TV. Like, we're getting to the point where it wasn't cheaper to drop cable and cut the cord.
1: And just use streaming platforms.
0: Feel like we're back.
2: Two things that I had a hard time cutting the cord was my first, you know, in-home phone. Like, hard line. That was hard. And then, because you're just like, what if it don't work? And then it was the cable. Because you're like, what if I want to be entertained? Right. And now I'm like, I don't even turn it on. Like, I don't even turn it on.
0: I didn't have any problem with the phone, like the home phone. Shannon had much bigger of a problem than I did with that. And I think that's because her dad worked for Verizon and Frontier and Ma Bell and all those guys.
1: Uh-huh.
0: So I think, you know, she grew up with it and it was always around. So I think that was like, you know, tough to give that up. I can understand that. I didn't have any problem with that at all. I'm like, cut that cord. Let's go.
1: I love the landline.
0: I don't know. So like when I was young, I liked it just because there was no caller ID and it was always a surprise.
1: Who's it going to be?
0: You know what I mean? Like, you never knew. But now you're like, I don't want to. I don't want to talk right now.
1: I know Dane well who that is and I don't want to talk to him.
0: It's not a particular person. It's just like anybody. You're like, just text me. This would be much better. Just text me.
1: I'll do that. I'll see it rain and then I'll wait a few minutes and I'm like, hey, just saw you called. Like, what's up?
0: Well, it's like, how many times have I called you in the course of our friendship? Like three? And it's always been something monumental. It's never been like the...
1: One time you called me just to do like a random joke, and then you hung up the phone.
0: That's because it was funny, though. It was funny.
2: Well, what serious was the stuff joke?
1: I can't tell it on the radio.
2: Oh, okay.
0: I was going to say, I don't even remember. That's terrible, right?
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3: Traffic.
1: Real-time traffic over on the Virginia side this morning. It seems to be running pretty smooth. Kingsport, no accidents or tie-ups. Your forecast today looks like rain at 85 tonight, 67 and rain tomorrow. Rain, you know what? Rain rest of the week. Right now, we're at 69. And coming up in a few minutes, we're going to give you a chance to win some stuff. We'll tell you about that after this from Ella Langley.

0: right, let's give you a chance right now to win tickets to
1: Smoky Mountain.
0: That's a family four-pack too, man. This is an expensive thing. Now, here's how we're going to do it. We're going to play a game called Roulette. We'll tell you how to play if you've never played before. The only rule is you can't have played this week already for tickets to Smoky Mountain. That's the only rule. 888-937-4487. Good luck to you. It's Electric 94.9.

0: Electric with Izzy, Wade, and Chantel, and we have a four-pack of Soaky Mountain tickets on the line. Gonna play some roulette if you're ready to win some tickets. Good morning.
1: Hey, man, you want to just hang up on everybody else and give me the tickets?
2: No, Cecil. You got to play it like a big boy. Now, you hang on. You figure out which one of them girls you're going to take with you. Hang on. Hi, Electric. Who's this?
3: Yes, this is Janice.
4: Well, hey, Janice. How you doing, darling?
3: All right, and you?
2: Janice, when's the last time you complained on a business?
3: Whenever I got a hard time.

0: have that here today, Janice. We're going to play this right. You ready? You want to play some roulette with us?
1: Yes.
0: Hang on, Janice. Hi, Electric. Good morning. Who's this?
2: Hey, this is Cheryl.
0: Well, hey, Cheryl.
3: Cheryl.
4: You're going to have to pick it up just a little bit. You sounded really sad there.
3: Cheryl, what's the matter, Cheryl? What are you doing?
2: Oh, I'm driving my grandson to the doctor.
0: Cheryl, you don't sound old enough to have a grandbaby. Cheryl?
2: Uh-huh. Four under the age of two.
0: Oh, wow. Goodness. Goodness.
3: I'm sorry.
4: You better drop it off and run.
0: Yeah, Cheryl. Go by a fire station and just leave them there. Would you like to play roulette?
2: Sure.
0: Will you hang on, boo? Hi, Electric. Who's this?
5: This is Charles.
0: Well, Charles, what are you into this morning? You at work?
5: I'm on my way to work. I'm down the aisle.
0: Well, would you like to play roulette with us, brother?
5: Yes, sir, I would.
0: Here we go. All right, on the phone, I have Cecil, Janice, Cheryl, and Charles, and we're going to play roulette. Now, if you've never played roulette, this is how it works. Wade chose the order in which we answered the phone. We have four phone lines. Each one is labeled 1 through 4. Since you don't know what line you're on, we're going to give you each a chance, if you last long enough, to choose a number between 1 and 4. The number you choose is the number we'll disconnect. But because you don't know what line you're on or in what order we answered, you can hang up on yourself. Cecil, you're a veteran. Give me a number between 1 and 4.
6: 2. 2?
0: Ah, Charles, I'm sorry, man. All right, Janice.
1: 4.
0: Cheryl, I am so sorry. Cheryl.
3: Cheryl.
0: All right, Cecil, back to you, man.
6: 1.
0: Janice, that's you. I'm so sorry. Cecil, I don't know how you did it, but the order today was 3-1-4-2 that Wade chose, and you're on line 3. Good job, well, Cecil.
6: Look at Lady Legs and me picking the right number.
0: I don't know what that means.
4: I don't know if that's appropriate.
0: I feel like that's dirty. Well, Cecil, thank you for listening to Electric 94.9. 4 tickets to Soaky Mountain Water Park are yours, brother.

0: It's Izzy, Wade, and Chantel, and it's time for
1: Tom Criminal.
0: Not Florida, although it sounds like something that would happen there.
2: It's got to be California then.
0: No, nope.
1: Or okay. Washington.
0: Midwest. Well, I don't know, central.
2: But he's terrible at geography. We've learned this.
0: Yeah.
1: Kansas.
2: Indiana.
0: Indiana it is, sir.
1: Oh.
0: Indiana, a little city called Westfield. There's a 21-year-old there named Alexander W. Price. He sounds rich, doesn't he?
3: Alexander W. Price, come to the front of the room.
2: When you throw that middle initial in there, it sounds...
0: sounds high class.
2: Highbrow.
0: Well, Alex is not high class. He was arrested last week because he was accused of confronting and later chasing a group of teenagers following an incident at a Wawa gas station. Now, here's what happened.
1: A Wawa gas station?
0: Yep, that's what it's called. Wawa, this happened about 11:30 p.m. Tuesday, and they got a report saying that, hey, there's a dude in here, he's pointing a gun at these kids, and the situation began when somebody threw a granola bar inside the gas station. That's goodness gracious. Here's what the teen said. He's 17. He was like, hey, man, I was with a group of friends, and then... three men came in and they were into the Wawa and they're like, hey, bro, let's go outside. You guys want to run 30s or fades? Now, I didn't know what that meant. You know what that means?
1: Sounds like something for track.
2: Is it football passing patterns?
0: No, they wanted a street fight. I don't know why they just didn't say that. I feel like that's easier. But the teen reportedly told the men that he did not want to fight. As he turned away, he said he felt a protein bar strike him in the back. And then he turns around and is like, hey, who threw that?
2: What?
0: Oh, goodness. And the suspects replied that one of them had thrown the protein bar, but he would need to go outside and fight to find out which one did it. Well, the teen told investigators he complimented this dude, whose last name is Price, Alex, and he was like, hey, you're cute. Price got so mad he pulled out a gat. He pulled out a gun.
2: This took a turn.
0: Yes. And he pointed it at this 17-year-old kid's head. The firearm was described as black with an extended mag and a laser attachment that projected a beam between the teen's eyes. Oh, my goodness.
1: Hmm.
0: The teen told the police he attempted to defuse the situation by saying his mama was nearby, which allegedly prompted Price to move his truck and let him out. And then he chased the teens after they left the gas station. This dude is all kinds of crazy, man.
2: Daddy, where'd you and Daddy meet?
0: Well,
2: in the breakfast bar section of the Wawa.
0: He also reportedly told investigators he walked away from the situation because he was a grown man. This is according to Price. And he said, I was mad because he called me cute. I'm a grown man. I ain't cute, dog. I'm a grown man, dude.
1: I take it as a compliment.
0: Yeah, I would, too.
1: Well, hey, thanks.
0: I can't. You know what? I love compliments. I can't tell you the last time I got a compliment like that. Somebody said, hey, you know, you're a good-looking man. No, I haven't in a long time.
2: Hey, she complimented your hair yesterday.
1: I did.
0: I don't think that was a compliment. Sam, I look like a cartoon rooster, sir.
1: Hey.
0: Thank you for trying. Thank you. Price.
1: He's kind of cute, though.
0: Sorry. Oh, yeah? Yeah? When's the last time you heard some girl be like, you know who I'd like to date? Hey, that rooster. I bet that rooster treats you nice. Look how cute he is.
1: He's really dumb.
0: See, this is hurting my feelings worse.
2: Y'all better wrap this up before I get us in trouble.
0: Okay.
2: Because I'm about to say something bad.
0: He was arrested for criminal confinement with a deadly weapon, criminal confinement with a vehicle, intimidation with a deadly weapon, unlawful carrying of a handgun with a prior conviction, pointing a firearm at another person, dealing in the Mary Jane, unlawful carrying of a handgun, and...

0: Battery.
1: Alex, you should have stayed at the house, bro.
2: Yes.
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3: Traffic.
2: Real-time traffic this morning. Got a road close. Told you. Kingsport, Randolph Street, and Melrose. Got one over there. Your forecast today is going to be some rain. High of 85. Tonight, some showers. Low 67. Tomorrow, 86 and rain. Right now, 73 and overcast.

0: The owner of the Bristol Sportsplex says they have outgrown the business that started as a hobby and is now growing at a rate that needs new leadership. From a member pool that grew from 62 to more than 3,000, the Sportsplex expanded its offerings to include indoor dining and a 13-court pickleball park that has hosted two major events on the Professional Pickleball, or PPA, tour. The Bristol Open that returns in August. The owner's statement said they believe they are leaving the new owners in a prime position with multiple revenue streams trending upward. And the Bonnie Cave Theater in Elizabethton held a ceremony late last week to celebrate its brand new marquee with loud cheers from a crowd that gathered on South Sycamore Street for the event. Upcoming events under the new marquee include a stage adaptation of Steel Magnolias and a movie series called America Fest, a series of classic movies that includes showings of Apollo 13, The Patriot, and more. The complete lineup can be found online at BonnieCaveTheater.org. More with Izzy Hill and Chantel coming up.
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0: It's Electric with Izzy, Wade, and Chantel. Do you guys like cereal?
1: I love cereal.
0: Favorite kind of cereal? 3, 2, 1, go.
2: Fruity Pebbles.
1: Depends on the day. Right now, Life.
0: What about Life?
1: Cinnamon Life.
0: Oh, that's your cereal. Favorite cereal?
1: Mm-hmm.
0: Oh,
1: okay. At the moment.
0: Okay. Mm-hmm. Peanut Butter Captain Crunch.
3: Cinnamon Life. What?
0: I knew that was coming. I've never heard of it either, but I was going to let
3: She's like, my favorite sweet is carrots. I just love, you know what else is good? Grape nuts. I love that blue. And I also love some Wheaties with no sugar on them.
0: Total.
1: No, you got to have.
0: She likes Total.
1: I love Mini Wheats and Honey Nut Cheerios.
3: Okay, there we go.
0: So like all things that are flavorless.
1: Those all have flavor.
0: Okay. Yeah.
1: I don't know what you're talking about.
0: Not good flavor. Well, we got a new cereal out and about.
2: What's it called?
0: Man cereal.
2: Man cereal.
0: Man cereal.
2: It's got cigarette ashes and steak in there.
0: No, check that. This sounds disgusting. It's got creatine. Ugh. It's got high protein. It's keto friendly. Zero sugar.
1: Isn't creatine extremely good for you?
3: It depends. I mean, you don't want to take a lot of it. And it depends on who you are. There's a lot of things that go into taking creatine. You just don't willy-nilly take a scoop.
0: One of the posts says, my favorite flavor is maple bacon flavor. And this one has 2.5 grams of creatine in each serving, 16 grams of protein, 5 grams of carbs, and zero sugar.
3: Have you seen the Kraft mac and cheese protein version?
0: No.
1: No.
3: Yeah.
0: How are you going to make that protein?
3: I saw it in a commercial on YouTube.
0: Really?
3: Yes.
0: But they didn't add meat or anything?
3: No.
1: I'm intrigued.
0: So it's got to be like whey, right, or something?
3: I'm not sure. I don't know how protein works. Look at me, Wade. Do I look like I know how protein works?
2: Yes, I'm all funny.
1: You
2: do.
1: You look like you know how Fruity Pebbles works.
3: Fruity Pebbles is delicious. I'm candy coated. How many times we got to go over this?
1: I'm delicious.
2: Are you going to try this cereal?
0: I've never seen it, but I mean, I'd be willing to try it.
3: When bacon donuts came out, I tried one of those and they were good.
1: Ew.
0: I tried candy bacon once upon a time. Have you ever had that?
1: No.
0: It's really good. Really good.
3: I like the sweet savory combination.
0: Yeah.
1: Uh-uh.
0: I was shocked that I would like it. It didn't sound good, and it didn't even look that good, but it was delicious.
1: I don't want bacon on my cakes.
0: It was kind of like bacon covered in chocolate, and then there was a caramel drizzle.
1: What are you?
2: I don't know why you make everything sound so bad. Don't put no bacon on my cakes, Daddy.
1: Because in your head, that's how you hear it.
3: I can hear you right now. Did you put bacon on my cake? Take this shot collar off me. I'm going. Let me out this basement. I am leaving.
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0: Wade and Chantel and Shani with the top three. If I can get through this without laughing.
1: Well, let's say, even though it's raining here, we're going to do the top three.
0: Yeah, Wade was like, it's raining. We got plenty of time to do it. It's raining now. Raining.
2: Well, I know sometimes if it's sunshiny, you just like to go out and sit on the back porch for a minute.
0: So I don't have a back porch.
2: At the station, you do.
0: Oh, at the station. I thought you meant at the trailer. I was like, I have a stoop.
2: I knew better.
1: He has just a tailgate he can sit on.
2: I assumed.
1: A little fender he can plop down on. So, number one. Once again, I assume Wade saw it, but not Izzy. I sent you guys the video where Netflix is making Scooby-Doo live action.
2: Oh, you're talking about that.
0: We've said Scooby-Doo already had a live action.
2: Yeah, but no, the dog is real this time. It's not CGI.
0: Not CGI?
2: Yeah, it's actually a Great Dane puppy.
0: And is it going to really move its mouth?
1: He's a real dog.
0: How are they going to make his mouth move? That's going to be CGI, bro. He talks. He doesn't just bark.
2: I mean, he says "rut row."
0: Yeah, how they gonna make his mouth do that?
1: You know, I don't know how well trained this dog is, but he was adorable.
2: I don't think I like your shenanigans.
1: Like, I don't like your negativity.
0: Yeah.
2: Why you gotta be so negative all the time?
0: You're right. I'm sorry. Real dogs can talk. I've seen Homeward Bound.
1: Maybe a whole Shadow.
2: Yeah. Oh. That was a good movie.
1: Now I want to cry.
2: When the kids
1: when he comes
2: little,
1: up over the hill.
2: We used to watch that all the time.
1: Oh, I did too. Thanks, Izzy.
0: You're welcome.
1: Jeez. All right. Well, I thought Izzy would care about the dog one, but he didn't.
0: I don't like Scooby-Doo. I didn't like the music in it. I didn't like the show.
1: Scooby-Dooby-Doo.
2: I'm sorry. Hang on. You're cutting out. Is it a bad connection?
1: How do you not like Scooby-Doo?
0: I've just never...
2: What is wrong with you?
0: I never liked it. I didn't like the...
2: They had that cool van, the Mystery Machine.
0: Yeah,
1: Shaggy?
0: Wasn't my thing. Just didn't like it. I didn't like the music in the background.
2: They always liked to eat.
0: I didn't like how they played the songs in the middle of the runaway scenes. I didn't like none of it. I know.
2: The only thing I'll let you get hate on... With Scooby-Doo is Scrappy-Doo.
0: I didn't like Scrappy.
2: Scrappy-Doo was terrible.
0: Yes.
2: But everything else was, it was fun.
1: Mwah. Chef's kiss.
0: What is the chef's kiss?
1: Just, it was great. It was really good.
0: Oh, okay.
1: Okay, number two. Taylor Swift and Travis Kelce's wedding is actually a red flag for their marriage.
0: What? Oh, wow. How is a wedding a red flag?
2: Because it's just PR.
1: If this is true.
0: Well, they make it sound like it rained or something and the equipment broke. Gosh.
2: Wait a minute. Are you saying if it rains and you're trying to have an outside wedding, that's Jesus saying, hey?
0: No, I'm saying it makes it go faster.
1: It's good luck if it rains on your wedding day, actually.
0: Mm-hmm.
2: Oh.
1: So it says T. Swizzle and Travis Kelce.
2: You're going to have the most luck.
1: Oh, it was like a monsoon. Yeah, we should have the best marriage that's ever existed. It says they could spend as much as $20 million.
2: I mean, when you're... So, that would be the equivalent of us, like, spending $5. Right?
0: Yeah.
1: Didn't she just top at $2
2: billion? Yeah, she just topped out at $2 billion. So, I mean, it's... I mean... Yeah, that's ridiculous.
1: That says if the reports about a huge event at Madison Square Garden are true. Because that's been the rumor here lately, that that's where they're going to get married. Don't know if it's actually going to happen.
2: I mean, Madison Square Garden? That's not a venue for a wedding like that.
1: Says they'll have more than 1,000 guests.
2: Okay, but still, that's... It's

0: Civic Center.
1: I mean, but if you're Taylor Swift and Travis Kelce, what? A part of me truly thought they would have kind of like a low key, like,
0: no,
1: little beach wedding or something.
0: I think they should get like an island somewhere and do it there.
1: They should do it at Arrowhead Stadium.
0: That would make more, well,
1: that would make the most sense.
2: I don't even know what y'all talk about with that stadium. What is that stadium?
0: That's where the Kansas City Chiefs play football.
1: And that's where T. Swift performed her concert when Kelce went to, like,
2: okay,
1: give her his number.
2: Okay, okay.
1: So that would be, once again, a full circle moment if they got married there. Calling it. Calling it right now. I don't know if it's Madison Square Garden. Three, on the opposite side of love. Ariana. Is it Ariana?
0: I think so.
1: Grande. And Ethan Slater broke up.
2: Dude, she just can't keep a man.
1: She's really struggling.
0: Well, wasn't he married when she met him, though? When they were doing that play or whatever?
2: Cheat with me, cheat on me.
1: Was
2: cheat he? With me, cheat on me.
1: It was her Wicked co-star.
0: Yeah. But he was married, wasn't he?
2: Probably. Had a girlfriend at least.
1: Wait. She was, it says, as you know, they met on the set when they were both married. She wasn't married.
2: Yeah, she was. She was married to a real estate dude, I think.
0: For like 3 minutes.
2: Mm-hmm.
1: Was she really?
2: Yeah. And then she met him.
0: Mm-hmm.
1: I didn't know she got married.
0: I think this is all because the love of her life passed, Mac Miller.
2: Yeah.
0: I think that's what she's having all this trouble for.
1: Yeah, she seems to have always, like, held on to that. Yeah.
2: Or she just can't find another Pete Davidson, if you know what I mean.
0: Is that your top? Was that three?
1: I think I think that was three.
0: Okay.
1: There you go. She's also going on tour, in case you care.
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0: It's Izzy, Wade, and Chantel.
1: I guess it's time to get out of here and go puddle jumping.
0: Like you're going to get on a plane and go places?
1: You know, just walk around the parking lot and jump in puddles.
2: Oh.
1: It's raining.
0: Oh, okay.
2: Is that what you were trying to say?
1: Puddle jumping, yeah. Do you guys not ever just go stomp through mud puddles?
0: I thought that was in reference to a small airplane. I thought that was a puddle jumping. It can be.
1: I've heard both of them.
0: Okay. See, I'm not as smart as you when it comes
1: You're
0: to
1: not
0: all
1: wrong.
0: Tommy sayings.
2: No, Wade just makes them up.
0: Wade's like, man, I

0: Tell you what, this is like clicking a pen twice in the dark, and you're like, what? Man, this is like shit.
1: It seemed like I just come up with the most random stuff. It's all stuff I've heard. I can't believe you guys haven't heard it.
0: This is like a pencil with a broken lead. I'm telling you.
1: Do you know why that?
2: It's gonna be good because it's raining.
1: In the Bic lid.
0: So it whistles.
2: In case you choke on it.
1: In case you choke on it, yeah. The air can get too many people were choking on the Bic lid.
0: Huh.
1: So they put a little hole in there so you can get air through.
2: Izzy's like, I did other stuff with the Bic lid.
0: What? I can't think of anything dirty that could do with a Bic lid.
2: So we're going to talk about your go-to insults tomorrow.
0: I can't wait for that.
1: I'm trying to go. I don't know how to clean it up.
0: I don't see anything dirty about it. Somebody's going to have to explain it to me when we get off.
1: I don't get it either.
2: Yeah. Oh, the bit. I was like, what are you going to have to clean up?
1: No, my insults.
2: Your insults you're going to have to clean up.
1: I don't have any clean ones.
0: Oh.
1: The only clean one is cotton-headed ninny muggins.
2: Oh, that's mine. I love that one.
0: Well, I'm going to get out of here and comb my hair twice and spin around once, like Wade would say.
1: Wade would not say that because Wade is bald.
0: Okay, hold on. I'm going to get out of here and shine my forehead and then slap the back of my neck. I don't know. I'm just trying to come up with some cool sayings like Wade said.
2: I like that one. That was a good one.
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0: And try it right now, Izzy. 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
10: City's weather.
11: We've got rain, possibly a thunderstorm today and tonight. High 85, low 67. Another good chance of rain, possibly a thunderstorm tomorrow. High 86, low 69. Then mostly sunny and hot for Thursday. High near 90. New Kehlani.

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Electric, 94.9. So it is a big week for Olivia Rodrigo. Her new album, You Seem Pretty Sad for a Girl So In Love, that gets released this Friday. Olivia Rodrigo, drop dead on Electric,

to your button that, you know, read all everything that you were supposed to, you get a free personal pan pizza. 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It's Justin Bieber, UConn. 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

possibly a thunderstorm today and tonight. High 85, low 67. More rain, possibly a thunderstorm tomorrow. High 86, low 69. Then mostly sunny and hot for Thursday. High near 90, low 69. Teddy swims.

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Ella Langley, Choose a Texas, got beat out this week by Ariana Grande's new song, Hate That I Made You Love Me. It's Glass Animals.

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Dominic Fike has got a show coming up, Asheville, North Carolina. 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
2: Tri-Cities weather.
3: We got a good chance of rain, possibly a thunderstorm today and tonight. Going to get down 67. Rain, possibly a thunderstorm tomorrow. High 86, low 69. Then mostly sunny and hot for your Thursday. High near 90, low 69. Bruno Mars, I Just Might on Electric.

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Electric 94.9. It's raining outside the Electric Studio. If you're going to be on the roads, be careful, okay? Be kind, be courteous. Bits and Boone. Sorry, I'm here for someone else.

Justin Bieber, Electric, 94.9. So critics are saying that most likely Steven Spielberg's Disclosure Day gets released this Friday into theaters. It's going to be one of the major contenders for the big box office winner this summer. I don't know. There are a lot of great movies coming out this summer. Anyway, if you want to read some pre-reviews,

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7: Rain, possibly a thunderstorm this evening. Going to get down to about 67. More rain, possibly a thunderstorm tomorrow. High 86, low 69. Mostly sunny and hot for Thursday. High 90, low 69. Benson Boone, beautiful things.
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I know you're excited. I'm excited because Olivia Rodrigo is dropping her brand new album this Friday. It's Olivia Rodrigo, Drop Dead on Electric.

8:05 right now as we count down to the drive home this afternoon with checks on traffic from Kevin Castle in the traffic center in just a few minutes to make sure you're good everywhere. 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
1: Traffic.
2: A complete change of road conditions for our Tuesday. The heavy rains are moving to the northeast, so besides a stray shower, I think the Tri-Cities is going to be a little dry for a little while. But meanwhile, our friends over in western North Carolina and in Johnson County, Tennessee, they've got severe weather moving in. We could see some flash flooding. We also have traffic alerts, one in Johnson City just off of 321. It's at 910 Milligan Highway. And be alert for first responders off of Interstate 26 in Kingsport. There's a crash, Old Wilcox Drive, John B. Dennis Highway. That's in the exit 4 area. It's Kevin Castle on Electric 94.9.
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is Electric 94.9, the Tri-Cities number one hit music station. Jason Reed, you know, saw a video of Bruno Mars doing this live. Dude can absolutely just belt it out. It is insane, the talent from this dude. Bruno Mars, Risk It All, is on the Tri-Cities Electric 94.9.

new Taylor Swift, I Knew It, I Knew You on Electric 94.9, the Tri-Cities number one hit music station. With Jason Reed, I got your Soaky Mountain Water Park tickets on the way this afternoon. Man, it's probably a great day down there in Sevierville, right? I don't know if it's raining there or not, but you can still do Soaky Mountain during the rain, right? Tickets on the way before 5, Electric.

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10: It is a rainy afternoon in the Tri-Cities with a low tonight down to 57 and a high tomorrow near 90 for Wednesday. Currently 79 at Electric with Morgan and Tate.

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1: Traffic.
2: The rainy weather is impacting highways in southwest Virginia. A VDOT report says Route 641, that's Cedar Cliff Road off of the Redbud Highway, that's Route 640, that is closed due to weather conditions north and southbound. First responders still cleaning up at 910 Milligan Highway. That one occurring just before 3 p.m. And we're issuing a traffic alert over in Kingsport off of Interstate 26. It's in the exit 4 area at the corner of Old Wilcox and South John B. Dennis Highway. 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

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The new Ariana Grande, Max McNown, Dominic Fike, too. 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
1: Traffic.
2: Those thunderstorms continue to creep along the Appalachians headed toward western North Carolina. And right now, Johnson County, Tennessee, including Mountain City, just getting bombarded with heavy rains. Roadway washouts are possible, along with hydroplaning and localized flash flooding. So keep an eye to those changing road conditions as you travel. And in Honaker, off the Redbud Highway, Route 641 is shut down due to some flooding that's right by the Clinch River on Route 641. It's Kevin Castle on Electric 94.9.
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7: Rainy tonight with a low to 61, a high temp tomorrow into the upper 80s, maybe even 90 for Wednesday. 81 now with

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2: Traffic.
3: Those thunderstorms continue to creep along the Appalachians headed toward western North Carolina. And right now, Johnson County, Tennessee, including Mountain City, just getting bombarded with heavy rains. Roadway washouts are possible along with hydroplaning and localized flash flooding. So keep an eye to those changing road conditions as you travel. And in Honaker, off the Redbud Highway, Route 641 is shut down due to some flooding that's right by the Clinch River on Route 641. It's Kevin Castle on Electric 94.9.
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0: Try it right now, Izzy. 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
2: Now in the movie.
0: See if you disappear.
2: He's gone.
0: He's in the back rooms.
2: He's in the back rooms. And guess what?
3: Oh, my gosh. I was married in there. It's an opposite universe.
2: He's got two good legs and a good arm.
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I want to get you into Soquel Mountain Water Park down in Sevierville with a four-pack of tickets to go check out Soquel Mountain. 888-937-4487 is the number. We'll do caller number 24. Four-pack of tickets to Soquel Mountain Water Park.

0: 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What's up, Wendy? How are you?
1: Good, how are you?
0: Yeah, I'm doing pretty good. What's going on?
1: Not much. Headed home.
0: Yeah, how's the work day been for you?
1: Rough.
0: No, I'm sorry.
1: Not Friday yet.
0: Well, can I make it a little bit better?

0: Mountain water park tickets.
1: Sure.
0: Yeah, I got a 4-pack for you to head down to Sevierville to check that out, okay?
1: Okay, awesome.
0: Yeah, Wendy, where are you from?
1: I'm from Bristol.
0: All right, keep listening. More of those tickets coming up.

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2: An alert courtesy of the Precision Electrical Traffic Hotline still on the board in Elizabethton. Some major tie-ups at the corner of Highway 67, Milligan Highway, and West Elk Avenue. A single car crash last half hour. And let's give you a recap on a road closure due to weather. They have all north and southbound lanes shut down in Honaker. It's on Route 641, that's Cedar Cliff Road, and the closure maybe a half mile from the Redbud Highway, that's Route 80. And off of Interstate 26 in Johnson City, extended delays in the Exit 23 area. They are reported at 615 East Main Street. 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
2: Traffic flow is improving, but still watch out for EMS workers and others. A wreck earlier at the corner of West Elk Avenue and Highway 67 Milligan Highway over in Elizabethton. We are All Things Traffic and Travel. If you've got a flight at Tri-Cities Airport, either taking off or coming in, make sure to check those schedules and their website. They have temporarily shut down runway 523 until further notice. They have identified a condition on that strip that needs a repair plan. They have no timetable on when those repairs will be complete. The other runway is operational. 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
6: Rain in 84 tomorrow, then a chance of rain and storms and 90 coming up on Thursday. 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

0: 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Amy, what do you do?
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